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1: Keen to think anew about the conduct of monetary policy, and President Lagarde's answer on forward guidance, I couldn't have said it better myself. We're going to chart a new course so that we can make better decisions and do the right thing. And so my few days here have been incredibly rewarding on that. On the broad conduct of policy, at my press conference, I said, I'm not going to give forward guidance because we're meeting in 6 weeks, but I have an update for you.
0: Menos de 2 minutos para que comience la sesión europea. 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
0: 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Vamos a escucharla.
2: In Armenia, it could support projects currently under preparation, for example, including border crossing points and road infrastructure. So we are building real physical infrastructure for peace. And at the same time, we're building bridges between people. Therefore, I also announced a €20 million peace-fostering program. It is aimed at communities that live along the borders. We want to support the local economy, the small businesses, the micro-businesses, or, for example, new farming techniques, water management, etc. We want to improve everyday lives, and we want to create new opportunities for dialogue between the communities. Our package will help people experience the tangible benefits of peace so that peace takes root in the hearts and in the minds of this generation and the next. Turning now to the situation in your country, I know Armenia is still facing significant economic pressure from Russia. Nothing short of economic coercion, actually. But rest assured, when pressure mounts on our partners, the European Union steps up, and I have some announcements here too. First, you will soon receive an additional €18 million to help strengthen and diversify your trade. The funding can, for example, help establish an export promotion agency and boost the export capacity of Armenian businesses. These €18 million are the final part of the €52 million support package we discussed in our phone call early June. Second, we're going a step further. We are presenting a proposal for so-called autonomous trade measures. That means these autonomous trade measures will liberalize almost 80% of Armenian exports to the European Union. With this means 80% of your trade with us will now be tariff-free. And with this we can reroute products that currently still rely heavily on the Russian market and send them to the European Union single market of 450 million consumers. So this measure will open the European doors for almost 99% of Armenia's fresh fruits, vegetables, and plants that used to be exported to Russia. And it will open the door for more than 90% of your exports of beverages and spirits, open the door to the European Union single market. In fact, over the past month, we have seen more and more Armenian flowers arriving at our market, and I think this is a beautiful symbol of a new chapter in our economic partnership. And this is only the beginning. With these new measures in place, you will have the means to diversify and to diversify fast. In mid-July, we will deploy experts to Armenia to work directly with your producers and your businesses and your exporters and help them seize all the opportunities that a privileged partnership with the European Union can offer. Prime Minister Dianikol, on the 7th of June, the people of Armenia spoke clearly. They chose democracy, the rule of law. They chose reform and peace. They chose to open and welcoming and an inclusive society.
0: Las declaraciones de Ursula von der Leyen, el proceso de integración de miembros en la Unión Europea. Hacemos el punto y aparte, broche final a este Business Connection de un jueves convulso con un ataque masivo de Rusia a Ucrania, con negociaciones indirectas que siguen muy lentas, con la cuestión de 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